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And this is my song entitled Ek Kisom Te Glo.

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Enjoy!

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Peace.

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Here is my new single, Mama Kaže. 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

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This is my new single, Feels Like I'm Still in Love. Hope you enjoy it.

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1: Yeah, that's right. My girl's got superpowers.
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Single number two this year is my country rock power ballad, Right Kind of Love. Hope you like hearing it just as much as I love playing it. Catch you real soon.

0: You know what it is. It's yours truly, PT, the gospel spitter. You put the dot faith at the end. That's the website. You got me, the bad boy of gospel. Yes, sir. So we in a building, man. And right here with Antenna Web, they got my new record, Good News. They rocking it. They spinning it. All we need for you is to tune in. Make sure that you stay plugged into the Most High. Stay dangerous and keep becoming water already. Yes, sir.
1: The guitar rock. You know what it is. You ready? Let's rock out. Come on.

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listeners and football fans. Here it comes, Next Door Mage in a song called We Have Harry Kane.

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Here is my new single, Mama Kaže. I hope you enjoy it.

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This is my new single, Feels Like I'm Still in Love. Hope you enjoy it.

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Hi there, I'm Chris Osler, and it's great to continue playing music for you here on Antenna Web Radio. Single number two this year is my country rock power ballad, Right Kind of Love. Hope you like hearing it just as much as I love playing it. Catch you real soon.

You know what it is. It's yours truly, Pete T, the Gospel Spitter. You put the dot faith at the end. That's the website. You got me, the bad boy of gospel. Ah, yes, sir. So we in a building, man. And right here with Antenna Web, they got my new record, Good News. They rocking it. They spinning it. All we need for you is to tune in. Make sure that you stay plugged into the Most High. Stay dangerous and keep becoming water already. Yes, sir.

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Greeting to the listeners of Antenna Web. That's my new song called Foxa Groove.

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Here is Nebengeschäft with Broken Romance.

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0: 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This is my song entitled, "This the Town I'm From." Check this out.
1: Everybody claimed to be from the big city, hell, I'm from a small town, man. And I'm proud of it. Grew up in a little street called Tuolumne Street. Hell, it was me, Letha, Lorenzo, Freddie, Raymond, Jimmy. Hell, it was 11 of us in that rickety ass house. But I miss it. Putting my dreams up on.

Ladies and gentlemen, is your outlook dreary? Has modern rock music become positively respectable? 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

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This is Bob Augustine, a.k.a. 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

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Once again, Korolova, Rehab, High or Low. 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

0: You know what it is. It's yours truly, PT the Gospel Spitter. You put the dot faith at the end. That's the website. You got me, the bad boy of gospel. Ah, it's Earth. So we in a building, man. And right here with Antenna Web, they got my new record, Good News. They rocking it. They spinning it. All we need for you is to tune in. Make sure that you stay plugged into the Most High. Stay dangerous and keep becoming water. Already. Yes, sir.
1: Let the guitar rock. You know what it is. You ready? Let's rock out. Come on.

Hi, this is Nomi, and you're listening to Antenna Web, and this is my new song, DYCIIB. Yeah, that wasn't my decision. I hope you like it. Rock on.

0: Police all I watch you. 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
1: I ain't going back to jail, dog. 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You scared? Cause you good?
0: Hold on, hold on.

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Single number two this year is my country rock power ballad, Right Kind of Love. Hope you like hearing it just as much as I love playing it. 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
1: Su etichetta Frau Blau, Nova, Lamented Hymn.

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0: in a brand new track by a friend of the house. Many faces all the way from France with this brand new submission into the wave, Afraid to Feel. Many faces, thank you so much. It's so great to have you back.
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Wow, what a track. I love it. Thank you so much, Many Faces. And guys, get ready for my track of the week. It is a collaboration by Che Jose and Ali Knox, all the way from Mexico, titled No Fear. Guys, thank you so much for this submission. And get ready for my track of the week.

out to Che, Jose, and Alinox. Thank you so much for this monster track. You are listening to No Fear. Our friends from Mexico sending us this amazing track. In another collaboration, Inelia and Colin would Set Me Free.

Monster Track by Riva, Big Room and Main Stage Sounds, Our Angels, Riva sending us all the way from Peru. And get ready for the Didwiz Music Classic Track of the Week. This track is titled Glue by Bizet, and though it was released in 2017, is widely considered a modern classic in electronic music, particularly within the melodic house and breakbeat genres. Here it is, the Didwiz Music Classic Track of the Week, Glue by Bizet, released September 1st, 2017.

And as you guys know, every single week we select the Deal With Music track of the week. This next track came so close. It's my second favorite, and it is the second favorite for Deal With Music, but it's still an amazing track. Piano Seduction, Gene Luke, Nick J, and Sublime. 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
1: We are live from the Deep Waves Music Studios.

And guys, get ready for these next two tracks. DJ Pabloski, all the way from Portugal, is back with his monster matchups. The first one is titled Silence Ramp.

And we're staying with DJ Poplawski. And the next matchup is Martinique, Mark Sixma, Michael Parker versus Ed Sheeran, Lion Harris with Bet Answer, Javis the Phone, DJ Poplawski matchup, Portugal on Fire. Thank you so much, my friend.

And guys, if you remember early in the show, I was mentioning our Deal With Music track of the week. It was between Pijama Seduction and this next one, which is titled Never Let Go, featuring Kyla Dem and his Domino and Kyla Diamond. Here it is, the Deal With Music track of the week.

And guys, we are close indeed with Music Show 196 with our last track titled Come On Buddies, Let's Go Party. Noisy Daddy and Blues to all of you listening, watching around the world. 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

0: Good afternoon, or is it good morning, or is it good evening? I guess it depends on where you are. Where are you right now, Marco? Oh, wait, you're right next to me.
1: Yes.
0: How are you today?
1: I'm great.
0: Yes, Marco, why are you wearing sunglasses at night?
1: Because it's sunny.
0: It's sunny?
1: Yes.
0: Okay. Are you sure?
1: You're in the room with me. You should know.
0: I like it. I like it. Are those Ray-Bans?
1: No.
0: Did you see those new Ray-Bans with the Meta in them?
1: Yes.
0: The camera, and it kind of tells you everything on the glasses. I like the idea of having a screen in your glasses.
1: Right.
0: But the fact that it's got facial recognition, and as you're walking around, it's showing you everybody's social media profile.
1: Dangerous.
0: That's a bit messed up. I think that's crossing the line.
1: Dangerous.
0: It's creepy. Like, it's almost pervy, almost. Like I don't want people...
1: I mean,
0: mind you, if it's social media, then
1: no.
0: It's public info that you put there anyway, right?
1: No. I mean, I liked the whole concept with the sunglasses, with the built-in Bluetooth, so you could talk to people.
0: Okay.
1: While you're wearing sunglasses was already
0: okay.
1: Crossing the line. But it made sense because at least you can have a conversation and not look like a crazy person with a, you know, Bluetooth.
0: Okay.
1: But having the screen and facial recognition, it's like, no.
0: No?
1: I'm against. Way against.
0: Okay. I have a thing with fish. I don't know. Is it a bad thing? Is it a good thing? I mean, you have to think about it. Because, like, if it's pulling up your social media accounts and stuff that's online, you put that there anyway, isn't it?
1: Yeah, but people know your name after.
0: Well, if you put your name on the internet, people are going to know.
1: I'm talking about, like, you... Yeah, but if you're just walking through this, people know your name after.
0: Well, if you put your name on the internet, people are going to know.
1: I'm talking about, like, you... Yeah, but if you're just walking through this...
0: So that's kind of dark and creepy, isn't it?
1: Yeah.
0: Should you let your kids buy them? They're banned in schools. They're banned in a lot of schools.
1: Well, so is social media banned in a lot of schools.
0: Social. Media social. All right. Okay, Marco, what are we doing today? Hold on. I got the list.
1: You got the list?
0: I got a nice menu today.
1: Oh.
0: We got some Evil Creek from Ottawa.
1: Yes.
0: And then it's kind of semi-Canadian, actually, to be honest with you.
1: Yeah. They dropped the new single.
0: Yes. Well, it's a video, the new video for the new...
1: it's a re-release of an old song that's a new
0: video. We're dropping it by video. That's it. Cut me down the sides. And then we got Get Through, which is Montreal.
1: Yeah.
0: With Let Us Fall Apart. And then we got Cobra Queen, who resides in the U.S., but she's part Canadian. So we're going to take that one. We're going to say there's maple syrup in there. And when you hear that new tune, oh my God. It is vapor, like it is a
1: smooth
0: like baby's bottom.
1: Yes.
0: Yeah, baby. All right, Marco, tell me about this Evil Creek business. What's going on?
1: Evil Creek, we really
0: it's a killer is, video, eh?
1: It is.
0: Yeah.
1: It's a great video.
0: You like?
1: Do
0: you like Vermats? Yeah, they're acoustic, aren't they?
1: They're a great acoustic band.
0: Tell me about it.
1: They.
0: No speaking French. A, B, C, D. You know, French sounds like you're constipated. If you think about it. Like, what kind of letters are... Anyway, I just...
1: We're not going to go there.
0: Like, think about it. How do you say one in French? Okay, you're on the toilet. You're constipated. That's two, right? Or like, you know, there's masculine and feminine to like, you know, when you want to like, this is a thing or a ball or whatever, something like that. It's, and if it's, it's like a different kind of push on the bathroom, if it's like a masculine or feminine. Yeah, I'm just wondering. And they didn't have toilets for the longest time, right? In France, in the Middle Ages.
1: You just had
0: that.
1: A hole. You stood above it.
0: That would explain all the sounds. Sorry, changing the subject there. I think maybe
1: we should talk about
0: Evil Creek is not French.
1: They are from Ottawa.
0: Like, we love France.
1: They are from Ottawa.
0: They're from Ottawa.
1: Formed in 2017.
0: Yes.
1: Acoustic.
0: Oui, oui, hon. Even that's constant. Okay.
1: Our original band evolved in the hard-hitting four-piece acoustic outfit.
0: That's right.
1: So
0: they sound
1: acoustic.
0: Like Days of the New and...
1: Yeah.
0: I think if you like that whole grunge era, mid to late 90s, early 2000s, kind of, you know, Days of the New, Stone Temple Pilots, you know, all those Unplugged, MTV Unplugged, like Unplugged Nirvana, Unplugged Alice in Chains.
1: Yeah.
0: That's a really good album.
1: I actually thought that whole outfit was a cool concept.
0: Yes.
1: Taking hard rock, going acoustic.
0: I think it gave birth to all these bands.
1: I think so too. One of the strangest unplugs was Aha.
0: Are they French?
1: No, we.
0: Okay.
1: No.
0: We.
1: I mean, so it's it goes well with, you know, this this acoustic genre, you know, just you,
0: yes,
1: the music,
0: yes,
1: a guitar,
0: yes. Can I press play now?
1: Maybe. That's okay.

0: Or is that, it was rocking, that was rocking. That was rocking.
1: Can we go to Montreal now?
0: We can go to Montreal.
1: We speak French in Montreal, Marco.
0: Oui, bien sûr.
1: Okay, so who is it from Montreal? Get through, yes, with the latest one, Let Us Fall Apart. Yes, it's very emotional. Like, Get Through is lyrically is deep thought or well thought.
0: Well thought.
1: Is that how you say it? Deep thought, well thought, deeply thought, thought deeply through. Am I overthinking this? I'm over deeply thinking something. Bananas.
0: Bananas.
1: All right. If you know Get Through, you know about the Altbridge kind of influence, the Creed influence, the Tremonti influence. It's a personal solo project of Alex Groh, who is a longtime friend of mine. And he's been through a lot in his life. And, you know, his songs are kind of like memoirs. That's all I'm going to say about it. I think it's enough for you guys to understand the musicianship. You know, he's done higher education in the musicses.
0: Really?
1: Very well educated in the musicses.
0: Excellent.
1: And yeah, that's all I'm going to say, because I think the song speaks for itself. It's killer track, produced by Mr. Kevin Jardine in Uplift Studios here in Montreal. Shout out to Mr. Kevin for awesome work. Yeah, here it is, ladies and gentlemen.
0: I'm personally.
1: Cut me down to... No, not cut me down to size. What am I saying? Let Us Fall Apart.
0: Yes.
1: By Get Through.
0: I'm going to press play.
1: You're going to press play?
0: I'm going to press play.
1: You have to make the French sound.

0: Sam can't stop laughing because of the and
1: Who's next, Margo?
0: Up next, we're going to actually talk about...
1: I might have to go to the bathroom. So
0: I hope so.
1: All this pushing. So, either that, I'm going to have a baby. One of the two. Maybe it's as big as a baby. Six-pounder.
0: Jeez.
2: Go break queen time. It's very nice.
0: Very nice.
1: You have your anti-venom serum?
0: I do.
1: Because you're going to get bitten.
0: Oh.
1: You're going to get... It's one of those venomous bites where you're going to get kind of drunk from it.
0: On the neck?
1: Yes. That's not the sound of a snake, is it?
0: No.
1: It would say... Unless it's a rattlesnake, then...
0: No, then it's something else. No.
1: Something's wrong. What's in this coffee, Marco?
2: Cobra Queen, yeah, as you know, recently released Drop It.
0: She did.
2: And that was a kicker butter. Yes. And,
0: absolutely.
2: This one is going to doubly kicker butter because it's 10 times hookier. And she really pulls out the vocal antics. This girl can sing. And she's been hiding it behind like smooth sailing, kind of being shy.
0: Nice.
2: So this one, she really lets it out. You know what I'm saying? You know what I'm saying, Marco?
0: You know what I'm saying?
2: And yeah. So she's from Manitowoc, Wisconsin. Is that like a reserve? I think that's a native reserve. Manitowoc. All I know is she's part Canadian, so that's, we're going to leave it at that. Okay. Are you Googling it?
0: I am.
2: Manitowoc. It's a to walk many times. Manitowoc. Right? Yeah. So it's a killer track and she's rocking it big time. The tunes, the vocals really come out. The guitars come out. And it's just, if you're like bands like Pretty Reckless and Halsey, things like that, you're going to love this one. You're absolutely going to love this one. Marco, I'm going to press play.
0: All right.
2: Do you have anything to tell us about Manitowoc?
0: Other than it's on the coast.
2: The coast of what?
0: Wisconsin.
2: Wisconsin.
0: Wisconsin.
2: Coast of what? Between Canada and Wisconsin?
0: Yeah.
2: So she is, she wasn't lying. Uh-huh. All right.
0: It's on the water.
2: She's aquifers.
0: In the... It's called...
2: Okay, yes, we're recording a show. Okay. Here it is. Venomera by Cobra Queen.

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1: And that's it, ladies and gentlemen. Thank you for tuning in. 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
2: If you missed any... No.
1: Okay.
2: No. If you missed any of our show or bands,
1: we're going to be posting the radio, the stations that are having their shows. And they're also all the tunes. If you want to hear, catch up on any of the artists, they're all at sode.ca, sode.ca. The playlists are also there. You can go in and check out the playlists and save the playlist and listen to them. Yeah, baby. Guess what? You can listen. Yeah. You can also listen to all those awesome radio stations. Can you believe that? All right. Here it is. We're going to play some more tunes and we'll catch you all next week. Hey, Marco, are you all packed up for Spain?
2: Almost.
1: See you next week.
2: Bye, everybody.